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1: You're a pussycat, you're where it's at. 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
2: 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We get jacked up because electric rates often go up during the hot summer months. 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

0: Apple is great. Relaxing and playing Vegas-style games on my phone at the same time. Drink in one hand and a blackjack in the other. It's all at SpinQuest. Over 1,000 games, including your favorite slots and table games. 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

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And here's one from Fellfarben. It's called Ein Jahr, es geht voran.

0: 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We hope you have a good day today and enjoy Axel's radio show. He's chosen a lot of good music for you and just kick back, relax and enjoy it all.
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0: I came from the States, where I've heard a lot of really good radio stations, but when I ran into Axel, I knew that he had something special.
1: Der absolute Weltuntergang. Mein alter Kumpel Axel ist am Mikro. 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

0: time zone am I on? What country am I in?
1: It doesn't matter. It's 5 o'clock somewhere.
0: It's always on 5 in Margaritaville, come to think of it.
1: Yeah, I heard that.
0: You've been there, haven't you?
1: Yes, sir.
0: I've seen your boat

The Earth is shifting towards the Sun. Synthetic atmosphere is lost and forces the computers off. Communications are confused. The tides reverse and start a chain reaction.

I've heard people say that too much of anything is not good for you, baby. But I don't know about that. As many times as we've loved and we've shared love and made love, it doesn't seem to me like it's enough. It's just not enough, baby.